0: synthetic church.
1: Computer.
0: Because through the computer in it, I am about to be anointed.
2: Yeah. Drake is home, boy, on
3: word.
2: What's up?
3: Yeah, yeah, all that synthetic, all that computerized,
2: yeah.
3: You know, it serve a purpose, but you better not run wild with that.
2: Yeah.
3: There ain't nothing like the real thing to make it feel things. The period.

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1: Right.
0: And then I would immediately go into the thought of the rhythm, so whatever. You know, but I'd have the slow, I mean, for right now, you know, I don't compose. But right now, I would start with something that, what is happening?
1: Right.
0: Where is she going with this?

0: something, but nobody knows what's happening. It is so unprecedented. That's not the way peace begins. It's gotta be nice and pretty.
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We know full well that our planet

0: this down.
1: Lock it down. Make them know we were the pros. Disrespect, we. Mm-hmm.

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Seriously, I mean, starting right now, do art and do it for the rest of your lives. Dance home.

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You know what I mean? So never mind what happened yesterday and all your problems, because

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Seriously, I mean, starting right now, do art and do it for the rest of your lives. Dance home after school and sing in the shower.

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1: And what do we put in our music?
0: Art Official Intelligence, or simply AOI.
1: No doubt, and we are still making art that will forever remain official and filled with intelligence.
2: And remember, when it's past the Maceo you see, the magic will always remain three.
1: Because that magic is simply daylight.
2: And staying true to that magic hasn't always been easy. Even Dave said,
3: often the real true soldiers just don't get that shine like they should.
1: But tell yourself, I'm staying true to myself.